0: Slade, run, run away.
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2: God, dude, that just makes me think of porn names. Listen to that.
0: What was the name of your first pet?
2: My first pet ever? Yeah. Her name was Starlet.
0: Starla?
2: Starlet. Please welcome to the stage, Starlet.
0: No, you gotta give us. Tell the viewer, the listeners, your middle name.
2: Starlet Allen.
0: No, it'd be the other way around. It'd be
2: Allen Starlet.
0: Yeah, that's your name.
2: Oh, that's my porn name. Oh yeah,
0: or the first street you can remember growing up on.
2: I don't remember that.
0: Okay, but I like Allen Starlet.
2: That just sounds
0: AI'd. I love it.
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9: From the Waring Sturgis Ford Weather Center, I'm meteorologist Ember Sky. Mostly clear tonight with temperatures dropping to 66. Thursday stays sunny and hot, reaching near 94. Thursday night is mostly clear with a low near 64. Friday's sunny and hotter, topping out near 97.
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0: The one Billy Idol, Rebel Yell, on our way out of here. We're going to talk back with you tomorrow. Make it a good Wednesday in the Black Hills. Stitch and Oak, the Bert and Ernie Show.
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5: From the Waring Sturgis Ford Weather Center, I'm meteorologist Ember Sky. Mostly clear tonight with temperatures dropping to 66. Thursday stays sunny and hot, reaching near 94. Thursday night is mostly clear with a low near 64. Friday's sunny and hotter, topping out near 97.
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Good evening, I'm T-Stone with you for your Wednesday night. Well over the hump by now, and thank goodness, some Metallica on the way, docking now.

0: the Mighty Metallica on 100.3 The Fox. Those guys getting all geared up for their Las Vegas residency. I think it starts in October, man. Going to be a cool time for those guys. Hey, some Bon Jovi on the way. I got Winger rocking you up next on The Fox.
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3: From the Waring Sturgis Ford Weather Center, I'm meteorologist Ember Sky. Mostly clear tonight, with temperatures dropping to 66. Thursday stays sunny and hot, reaching near 94. Thursday night is mostly clear, with a low near 64. Friday's sunny and hotter, topping out near 97.
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It's real rock from Winger on 100.3 The Fox. T-Stone rocking your Wednesday night. Hope you're having a fantastic one, man. Some U2 on the way, The Scorps now.

0: It's you two on 100.3 The Fox. Hey, how the heck are you? I'm T-Stone here hanging out with you, rocking your Wednesday night. Hope it's a good one for you, man. Don't forget, you got Sonic Boom coming up Friday night from 7 to 9. Reaching into the Fox vault, pulling out those deep cuts. You know I got them, man. Keeping it rocking more on the way. Taking a look right at it. Some Def Leppard, Van Halen up next.
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3: From the Waring Sturgis Ford Weather Center, I'm meteorologist Ember Sky. Mostly clear tonight with temperatures dropping to 66. Thursday stays sunny and hot, reaching near 94. Thursday night is mostly clear with a low near 64. Friday is sunny and hotter, topping out near 97.
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Broadcasting from the Black Hills, Brian Adams, Summer of 69. Hey, T-Stone with you as we get into the 8 o'clock hour. Rocking your Wednesday night, some Slaughter on the way, Whitesnake now sliding it in.

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0: Slaughter, Fly to the Angels, Vegas Rockers. Hey, T-Stone, I think that comes off their Stick It to You album. T-Stone here, rocking you along for your Wednesday night. Hope it's a good one for you, man. Well over the hump by now, moving towards the weekend. Looking forward to it, looking forward to a little bit of time. I'll be playing at the Loud American this weekend. Looking forward to that. It's been a little while since I've been out there. Otherwise, a pretty chill time, man, but looking forward to it. Some GNR on the way. What else, man? Some Billy Squire. It's up next.
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12: From the Waring Sturgis Ford Weather Center, I'm meteorologist Ember Sky. Mostly clear tonight with temperatures dropping to 66. Thursday stays sunny and hot, reaching near 94. Thursday night is mostly clear with a low near 64. Friday is sunny and hotter, topping out near 97.
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0: Billy Idol, 100.3 The Fox, Money, Money. My daughter's pep band recently did that at a football game, and it was so cool to hear that version of it. My daughter plays French horn, and hearing the full band rocking that song was pretty dang cool, man. Hey, let's get back to it. I got some Great White on the way. AC/DC, it's up next.
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5: From the Waring Sturgis Ford Weather Center, I'm meteorologist Ember Sky. Mostly clear tonight with temperatures dropping to 66. Thursday stays sunny and hot, reaching near 94. Thursday night is mostly clear with a low near 64. Friday is sunny and hotter, topping out near 97.
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It's Rag going round and round on the Fox as we get into the 9 o'clock hour, rocking you along. Some Bruce Springsteen coming up. Here's Cinderella, Shelter Me.

0: It's Bruce Springsteen on Real Rock 100.3 The Fox. Hey, what's going on? I'm Terrence Stone here with you. I was just reading this thing, kind of interesting. It was on this day in 2009, Shinedown lead singer Brent Smith is fat-shamed on the Today Show by host Kathy Lee Gifford, who says, "I thought he was meatloaf." He gets through their performance. They played Second Chance, but was hurt by the comment. A few years later, Brent Smith used it as motivation to quit drinking and start an intense fitness program that got him in excellent health, and the dude looks and sounds better than ever. I remember seeing that episode, and he did actually kind of look like meatloaf, but he was going through a bunch of alcohol abuse issues, and it made him gain some weight, but use that as a way to get healthier and live a different type of life. Hey, let's get back to it, man. I got more Real Rock. Taking a look at it. Oh, some Ozzy on the way. Oh, what else do we got? Rush, it's up next.
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6: From the Waring Sturgis Ford Weather Center, I'm meteorologist Ember Sky. Mostly clear tonight with temperatures dropping to 66. Thursday stays sunny and hot, reaching near 94. Thursday night is mostly clear with a low near 64. Friday's sunny and hotter, topping out near 97.
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0: Def Leppard on the Black Hills Real Rock Station, 100.3 The Fox, T-Stone rocking you along. Hope you're having a fantastic evening. The crew on the way, some Van Halen, the mighty Van Halen up next.
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9: From the Waring Sturgis Ford Weather Center, I'm meteorologist Ember Sky. Mostly clear tonight with temperatures dropping to 66. Thursday stays sunny and hot, reaching near 94. Thursday night is mostly clear with a low near 64. Friday is sunny and hotter, topping out near 97.
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Broadcasting from the beautiful Black Hills, John Cougar Mellencamp on 100.3 The Fox as we get into the 10 o'clock hour. Rocking you along, some Tesla on the way, the Mighty Met now.

0: Coming off the band's third studio album, Psychotic Supper, it's Tesla, some Edison's medicine, some of the coolest guys in rock and roll and Tesla, man. And keeping it rocking, some 38 special on the way, Winger, it's up next.
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11: From the Waring Sturgis Ford Weather Center, I'm meteorologist Ember Sky. Mostly clear tonight with temperatures dropping to 66. Thursday stays sunny and hot, reaching near 94. Thursday night is mostly clear with a low near 64. Friday's sunny and hotter, topping out near 97.
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0: AC/DC on the Fox. I saw a video of those guys performing recently, and it was a video of Brian Johnson, I think, doing Hell's Bells, and dude was just crushing it. Oh, it might have been Back in Black. I don't remember, but he was just crushing it, man, and such enthusiasm. There was no phoning it in. There was no, like, I can't wait for this to be over. Just totally embracing it and loving every minute of it. It's what I love to see from guys that have been doing this for so long and still have that passion. Hey, keeping it rocking, some Aerosmith on the way. GNR, it's up next.
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8: From the Waring Sturgis Ford Weather Center, I'm meteorologist Ember Sky. Mostly clear tonight with temperatures dropping to 66. Thursday stays sunny and hot, reaching near 94. Thursday night is mostly clear with a low near 64. Friday is sunny and hotter, topping out near 97.
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0: In the bush. It's the Oz Man on the Fox. It was on this day in rock history back in 1989. Ozzy was charged with threatening to kill his wife, Sharon. He was released on the condition that he immediately went into detox. The case was later dropped when the couple decided to reconcile. Crazy Ozzy. Let's get back to it more on the way. Real rock coming at you from the Scorps. Some Def Leppard up next.
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10: From the Waring Sturgis Ford Weather Center, I'm meteorologist Ember Sky. Mostly clear tonight with temperatures dropping to 66. Thursday stays sunny and hot, reaching near 94. Thursday night is mostly clear with a low near 64. Friday's sunny and hotter, topping out near 97.
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0: Bad Company on 100.3 The Fox. T-Stone rocking you along, hanging out with you, man. Over the hump and looking forward to the weekend, man. I got it in my sights. Keeping it rolling, keeping it rocking and rolling. I got some Van Halen on the way. The mighty Van Halen. Some Dio, it's up next.
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8: From the Waring Sturgis Ford Weather Center, I'm meteorologist Ember Sky. Mostly clear tonight with temperatures dropping to 66. Thursday stays sunny and hot, reaching near 94. Thursday night is mostly clear with a low near 64. Friday's sunny and hotter, topping out near 97.
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It's D.O. on the Fox. Hey, that is going to do it for me. I'll leave you with some Boston on my way out. Come back tomorrow. We'll do it all over again. Until then, be good to each other out there. Be good to yourselves. I'm T-Stone. I'm out. Peace.

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6: From the Waring Sturgis Ford Weather Center, I'm meteorologist Ember Sky. Mostly clear overnight with temperatures near 66. Later today, expect plenty of sunshine with the afternoon highs around 94. Thursday night stays mostly clear. Then Friday turns hotter, reaching 97.
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19: From the Waring Sturgis Ford Weather Center, I'm meteorologist Ember Sky. Mostly clear overnight, with temperatures near 66. Later today, expect plenty of sunshine, with the afternoon highs around 94. Thursday night stays mostly clear, then Friday turns hotter, reaching 97.
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7: From the Waring Sturgis Ford Weather Center, I'm meteorologist Ember Sky. Mostly clear overnight with temperatures near 66. Later today, expect plenty of sunshine with the afternoon highs around 94. Thursday night stays mostly clear, then Friday turns hotter, reaching 97.
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3: From the Waring Sturgis Ford Weather Center, I'm meteorologist Ember Sky. Mostly clear overnight with temperatures near 66. Later today, expect plenty of sunshine with the afternoon highs around 94. Thursday night stays mostly clear, then Friday turns hotter, reaching 97.
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5: From the Waring Sturgis Ford Weather Center, I'm meteorologist Ember Sky. Mostly clear overnight with temperatures near 66. Later today, expect plenty of sunshine with the afternoon highs around 94. Thursday night stays mostly clear. Then Friday turns hotter, reaching 97.
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4: From the Waring Sturgis Ford Weather Center, I'm meteorologist Ember Sky. Mostly clear overnight with temperatures near 66. Later today, expect plenty of sunshine with the afternoon highs around 94. Thursday night stays mostly clear. Then Friday turns hotter, reaching 97.
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4: From the Waring Sturgis Ford Weather Center, I'm meteorologist Ember Sky. Mostly clear overnight with temperatures near 66. Later today, expect plenty of sunshine with the afternoon highs around 94. Thursday night stays mostly clear, then Friday turns hotter, reaching 97.
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1: From the Waring Sturgis Ford Weather Center, I'm meteorologist Ember Sky. Mostly clear overnight with temperatures near 66. Later today, expect plenty of sunshine with the afternoon highs around 94. Thursday night stays mostly clear. Then Friday turns hotter, reaching 97.
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7: From the Waring Sturgis Ford Weather Center, I'm meteorologist Ember Sky. Mostly clear overnight, with temperatures near 66. Later today, expect plenty of sunshine, with the afternoon highs around 94. Thursday night stays mostly clear, then Friday turns hotter, reaching 97.
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4: From the Waring Sturgis Ford Weather Center, I'm meteorologist Ember Sky. Mostly clear overnight, with temperatures near 66. Later today, expect plenty of sunshine, with the afternoon highs around 94. Thursday night stays mostly clear, then Friday turns hotter, reaching 97.
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11: From the Waring Sturgis Ford Weather Center, I'm meteorologist Ember Sky. Mostly clear overnight, with temperatures near 66. Later today, expect plenty of sunshine, with the afternoon highs around 94. Thursday night stays mostly clear, then Friday turns hotter, reaching 97.
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6: From the Waring Sturgis Ford Weather Center, I'm meteorologist Ember Sky. Mostly clear overnight with temperatures near 66. Later today, expect plenty of sunshine with the afternoon highs around 94. Thursday night stays mostly clear. Then Friday turns hotter, reaching 97.
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0: Oh, yeah, that was the Black Crowes with She Talks to Angels here on Real Rock 100.3 The Fox. This is B to Z in the morning.
1: Good morning, everybody.
0: Good morning.
1: Good morning.
0: Happy Thursday.
1: It is the U.S. Bowling League Day.
0: You better believe that.
1: Bowlers. They got some bowlers out there, like, handling their balls at the bowling alley.
0: Yeah, they like
1: and
0: that.
1: Stuff. Mm. You know what I mean? I got ball wipes.
0: Do you?
1: Yeah, I got ball wipes. I bowl in a league.
0: And
1: I use
0: like
1: ball
0: wipes.
1: Nope. They got a little more alcohol.
0: Oh, really?
1: Two of them, I think. I don't know. A little something in them. They smell a little more serious. And but, I mean, you'll be surprised how dirty your balls get, dude. Your balls get super dirty. You know, especially if you're sharing lanes with people. You know what I mean?
0: Everybody got their balls. We're still talking about bowling.
1: Yeah.
0: Oh.
1: The balls get dirty, dude. They're like the... They're just rolling down that lane, just picking up all that stuff. You know what I mean? Crashing into them pins. They're always swinging into them. Just, And so they get dirty. You know, you got to wipe your balls off.
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11: From the Waring Sturgis Ford Weather Center, I'm meteorologist Ember Sky. Partly sunny this morning, becoming sunny with a high near 93. Tonight turns mostly cloudy before clearing, with a low around 66. Thursday stays sunny and hot, reaching 94.
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0: It's Brian Adams, a run to you. Okay, Brandon, you saying you are in a bowling league.
1: That's right.
0: It is a bowling league day. What are you pretty serious about it?
1: No. To be honest with you. But our team name is the BJ Ballers.
0: You're definitely not serious. Got it.
1: So, yeah. And, I mean, we're serious, like, as in we want to bowl good. We're there and we follow the rules and we do. But I don't have a lot of different balls. There's guys that roll in with a ball bag 6-8 balls deep. You know what I mean?

0: on this thing. And
1: so for, it's a casual hobby.
0: It's a casual hobby. Yeah. I use it as a forced date night with the wife, and that's what I like to do it for. I just go out with the wife. The wife's average is like 100, 105. I think my average was last year was like 180-something.
1: Cool.
0: I bowled a 300, which is a perfect game.
1: Nice.
0: But, I mean, but at the same token, nobody on our bowling league gives a crap how you bowl. You know what I mean?
1: Yeah.
0: Like, this is to come and be a part of our group. Like, our bowling league's pretty fun. And, again, I bowl on Monday nights at Meadowood. But Robbinsdale, even Ellsworth Air Force Base, they got leagues and stuff like that. If you go do something, if you've never bowled before, go freaking join a league and who cares? Just bowl. Who gives a crap?
2: 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Fox rocks the morning. 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
8: A Spearfish woman is facing a felony charge after being accused of embezzling money from the Spearfish Rams youth football organization. According to court records, 39-year-old Ashley Spillman has been charged with grand theft by embezzlement involving more than $2,500 but less than $5,000. An indictment was filed August 26th and an arrest warrant was issued Monday. Investigators allege the money was taken from the Spearfish Rams organization earlier this year. The 20th annual Sturgis Mustang Rally is officially underway as hundreds of participants show off their ponies across the Black Hills. This year's event has drawn record-breaking pre-registration numbers, cementing the rally's transition from a small local meetup to an international spectacle. The Sturgis Mustang Rally features a jam-packed schedule of events throughout the week, including driving schools, drifting, burnouts, and drag racing. The main event will begin on Saturday, September 3rd, with the signature Main Street Show and Shine in downtown Sturgis from 10 a.m. to 4 p.m., followed by the Sturgis Dragway competitions under the lights. For the Rapid City Post, it's Jerry Steinle.
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0: That's Bon Jovi with You Give Love a Bad Name. Brandon, we've been talking about Bowling League Day. You said you like to bowl.
1: Yeah.
0: You think you're pretty dang good at bowling? Would you say it's a skill of yours?
1: I want to say I'm good at it, but like there's people who are really good at it.
0: Yeah.
1: Like to be on a pro level, you have to bowl like I think a 220 average.
0: Uh-huh.
1: I've never even had a 200 average. So, yeah. I mean, there's people in our league that have that.
0: Yeah.
1: There's people who are serious about it, and they're good.
0: Well, it's funny because I found this article talking about like the skills that we think we're really good at until we do it with someone who's really good at it. And I think that about something. So I've done it like a long time ago. I did a couple commercials with locally or whatever, and I've always thought I was good at acting, and I still kind of do think so, but then you get around people who are like
1: actual that are doing that all
0: the time. That's what
1: like
0: they do.
1: Like a Johnny Depp.
0: Yeah. Even for a local commercial. Yeah. But you're like, whoa, okay.
1: I'd buy his cologne.
0: Holy crap. I will sip your coffee, sir. Yeah, no, it's crazy. But it's funny because bowling, and earlier you were talking about playing darts and cornhole and stuff,
1: too. Yeah, there's some of the dumbest things like that I call that are dumb that I put no effort in, I'm okay. I'm good at. Like, I'm okay to good at.
0: I get that feeling, yeah.
1: But then, like, because I've played in a dart tournament. I've never even thrown darts.
0: Yeah.
1: You know what I mean? And I did all right.
0: So do you think if you put some real time into these
1: things? Yeah, that's what I'm saying. Yeah, if I try, like if I actually cared about bowling and went out and practiced, maybe took some lessons, I might be actually decent at bowling.
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8: From the Waring Sturgis Ford Weather Center, I'm meteorologist Ember Sky. Partly sunny this morning, becoming sunny with a high near 93. Tonight turns mostly cloudy before clearing with a low around 66. Thursday stays sunny and hot, reaching 94.
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1: From the Rapid City Post, this is the Daily Slice for Thursday, September 3rd of 2026. I'm Amy Rose, and here's what's going on. A Spearfish woman is facing a felony charge after being accused of embezzling money from the Spearfish Rams youth football organization. According to court records, 39-year-old Ashley Spillman has been charged with grand theft by embezzlement involving more than $2,500, but less than $5,000. An indictment was filed August 26th, and an arrest warrant was issued Monday. Investigators allege the money was taken from the Spearfish Rams organization earlier this year. The 20th annual Sturgis Mustang Rally is officially underway as hundreds of participants show off their ponies across the Black Hills. This year's event has drawn record-breaking pre-registration numbers, cementing the rally's transition from a small local meetup into an international spectacle. The Sturgis Mustang Rally features a jam-packed schedule of events throughout the week, including driving schools, drifting, burnouts, and drag racing. The main event will begin on Saturday, September 5th, with the signature Main Street Show and Shine in downtown Sturgis from 10 a.m. to 4 p.m., followed by the Sturgis Dragway competitions under the lights. And Central High School classes are canceled after a power outage. Here's Jerry Steinle with the story.
2: Classes at Rapid City Central High School were canceled Wednesday following a power outage at the high school. Rapid City Area Schools announced a closure Wednesday morning. District leaders said the additional details regarding the cause of the outage and plans for resumption of classes would be made available as the information becomes available. Sales tax collections for June showed continued growth across most sectors of the Rapid City economy. General 2% sales tax revenues increased 6.6% compared to June 2025. In addition to tourism and general sales tax collections, sales tax receipts for capital improvement projects and Vision Fund classifications were also up compared to June 2025 receipts. City Finance Director Dan Ainsley said, while sales tax collections are continuing to exceed budget projections, the cost to deliver city services and make repairs to city roads, parks, and facilities continues to climb.
1: And now for national and international news, over to Zachary Conger.
3: Good morning. According to officials, at least one person was killed and six others injured in a shooting at an apartment building in downtown Minneapolis. The Minneapolis Police Department has warned the public Wednesday afternoon to stay away from the area as police officers respond. Minnesota Governor Tim Walz said in a post on social media that the state officials are on the ground helping respond to the shooting. Walz said in the post, Minnesota is praying for our first responders. In other news, jurors in the Lindsey Clancy trial have gone home without a verdict after a fifth day of deliberations. They have twice said they can't agree on whether the Massachusetts mother is criminally responsible for killing her three young children. The jury will return on Thursday. The judge told jurors to keep deliberating when they said for a second straight day that they were at an impasse. This raises the chance of a hung jury and trial ending without a resolution. Clancy doesn't deny strangling her three children in 2023. Her attorney argues postpartum psychosis led to her actions, while prosecutors say she knew what she was doing.
1: And finally, Texas authorities have rescued dozens of people from stranded cars, homes surrounded by floodwaters, and an assisted living facility as former Tropical Storm Edouard lingered over rural parts of the state. The now tropical depression has dumped nearly 2 feet of rain in some places. The National Weather Service says that heavy rains were expected to threaten the eastern part of the state throughout Thursday morning. Meanwhile, a burst of tropical weather persisted in the Pacific Ocean, where two hurricanes and a strengthening tropical storm were churning in open waters. That was your Daily Slice for Thursday, September 3rd of 2026. The Daily Slice is a production of Home Slice Media Group and the Rapid City Post. 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Hosted by Amy Rose with Jerry Steinle, Zachary Conger, and meteorologist Ember Skye. I'm Amy Rose. Have a great day.

0: That's Danger Danger with Naughty Naughty here on Real Rock, baby.
1: That's a perfect segue into what we're about to talk about. Naughty Naughty.
2: I'm excited to hear about it.
1: Naughty Naughty. And you know what? Before I even share what I want to share, there are some weird people out in this world.
0: Yes, there are.
1: I mean, we've got some, I mean, sick people out there. You know what I mean? Like, what is the dude like? I like mine, the fava beans and whatever. You know, like, that guy's pretty sick. You know what I mean? I know it was a movie, but you know what I'm saying? Mm-hmm. And it's like, there's some mass murderers, serial killers. There's some, you know, some serious stuff out there that you're like, dude, what? Like, during the rally, they arrested a whole bunch of people for child trafficking. That's messed up.
0: Oh, disgusting,
1: you know what I mean? Like,
0: dude.
1: Stuff like that. Like, and this is serious things that's gross. And then you get to the lighter side of things, and you're like, you know, there's serial other people, too.
0: Yeah, there's people that do some weird stuff that isn't really, like, super harmful to others. But at the same time, it's really, it's not allowed.
1: You're like, no, you can't do that. And so when we come back, I want to tell you about this dude in California.
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1: From the Waring Sturgis Ford Weather Center, I'm meteorologist Ember Sky. Sunshine today with a high near 93. Mostly clear tonight, low around 65. Friday stays sunny and hot near 97, with more sunshine Saturday and another high near 97.
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0: Van Halen.
1: Yeah, not quite in Panama. No. The other side, over in the Californias. California. Remember when Arnold Schwarzenegger was governor? Dude, that was good times. Those were good times. I want to address everybody about the state of California.
0: California.
1: Like add extra letters and stuff.
0: I love it, dude.
1: To California. Anyway, the Glendale police arrested Salise Crowder. We were talking earlier about people doing some pretty weird stuff.
0: Yeah.
1: And then there's the lighter side of weird stuff. Still pretty weird. Salise Crowder, he's got some weird stuff. He's 39 years old.
0: Yeah.
1: He's a registered sex offender. Now, I don't know if he's actually done anything sexual to people or if he just done this. We've talked about this dude before. He's a serial butt sniffer.
0: Oh, this guy. This guy.
1: This happened August 28th after two businesses reported a man crouching near shoppers and apparently attempting to smell them. Surveillance footage from both locations identified Crowder, who was then shortly after located, and he was arrested on suspicion of parole violation and is being held without bail. Crowder has accumulated more than 40 arrests across Southern California with repeated allegations of stalking women through stores and sniffing their butts. This started back in 2021. He previously served 135 days in the L.A. County Jail after admitting to parole violations of doing said thing. Yeah, sniffing butts, dude.
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1: Classes at Rapid City Central High School were canceled Wednesday following a power outage at the high school. Rapid City Area Schools announced a closure Wednesday morning. District leaders said the additional details regarding the cause of the outage and plans for resumption of classes would be made available as the information becomes available. Sales tax collections for June showed continued growth across most sectors of the Rapid City economy. General 2% sales tax revenues increased 6.6% compared to June 2025. In addition to tourism and general sales tax collections, sales tax receipts for capital improvement projects and Vision Fund classifications were also up compared to June 2025 receipts. City Finance Director Dan Ainsley said, while sales tax collections are continuing to exceed budget projections, the cost to deliver city services and make repairs to city roads, parks, and facilities continues to climb. For the Rapid City Post, it's Jerry Steinle.
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0: That's Rat with loving you is a dirty job. And wow, yeah. Is that ever
1: segue
0: relevant.
1: Into what we're talking about
0: oh
1: here.
0: Oh, my gosh.
1: Salise Crowder, 39. If you ever find him on a dating app, just know he only wants to sniff your butt.
0: And so that's kind of what I was going to talk about a little bit myself here. Now, it's 40 arrests, and he is a registered sex offender. So
1: yeah, and I don't know. It doesn't say like he did anything other than just sniffing butts.
0: So that's what I'm curious about. I don't know if you can get that kind of a charge for just doing that kind of thing. I bet you probably can if you're like getting too close, or even if maybe you touch and you try to sniff. I don't know, man.
1: Yeah.
0: I'm not saying that because it's disgusting and super weird. But if it is just the butt sniffing thing, hopefully this publicity is helping him find a woman that likes her butt sniff.
1: Dude, there's got to be a girl out there who's like, I wish I could find a man that just wants to sniff my butt. We've all seen the video of like couple somewhere. Yep. It looked like it was in Nashville or something. They were like at a bar and he's digging down in there in the back in the crack.
0: Uh-huh.
1: And then she's just like being cool about it, super like nonchalant, but he's down in it.
0: Way
1: and then he
0: down.
1: Pulls it out and they both kind of sniff a little bit and they were like, oh, yeah. So there's people. There's people.
0: Gross.
1: He can find his love, you know. And is it such a big deal that he's just sniffing butts? What's the big deal? You know, touching problem, sure.
0: Yeah.
1: But if he's getting close and just kind of giving it a little... Let the guy live.
0: Maybe
1: you know?
0: He's clearing out that stank air that's coming out of there before we have to smell
1: it. We need to ask some women. Would it bother you if a dude was sniffing your butt?
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9: From the Waring Sturgis Ford Weather Center, I'm meteorologist Ember Sky. Sunshine today with a high near 93. Mostly clear tonight, low around 65. Friday stays sunny and hot near 97, with more sunshine Saturday and another high near 97.
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0: Cars with Good Times Roll. 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My name is Zachy Moon, and across from me is the beautiful Brandon Jones.
1: Thank you. You're beautiful as well.
0: As a man right
1: so
0: there.
1: Last hour, we talked about the serial butt sniffer, and apparently, according to our text line, 605-394-4487, so far, survey says, I said, we need to talk to some women. This is such a big deal if a guy sniffs your butt. Turns out 100% of the women said yeah.
0: Yeah, it's a big deal. Don't be good. I don't want a guy running around, following me around, and then sniffing my butthole.
1: Yeah, it is kind of weird. I think the only way to get back at this guy is, like, if you're a woman out there.
0: Yeah.
1: And, you know, maybe you haven't taken self-defense classes. You don't know how to stop from a perpetrator sniffing up at your butt.
0: Yeah.
1: Is to just let one go. You know what I mean? Just
0: similar to the self-defense of a sperm whale.
1: Exactly. It's like a bear spray.
0: Yeah.
1: But it's actual coming out your butt. Like, it's either going to end his day or it's going to be the greatest moment of his life.
0: Predator deterrent.
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6: 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I'm David Johnson, the tree guy. 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
2: From the Waring Sturgis Ford Weather Center, I'm meteorologist Ember Sky. Sunshine today with a high near 93. Mostly clear tonight, low around 65. Friday stays sunny and hot near 97, with more sunshine Saturday and another high near 97.
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0: That's Cinderella with Heartbreak Station. All right, we're coming up on good old Labor Day weekend, my friend.
1: Yeah, we are.
0: Starts tomorrow.
1: Dude, for real.
0: What are you doing?
1: I don't know. I have no plans.
0: No plans?
1: I kind of forgot it was Labor Day weekend. I got a show Saturday at the Prairie Dog. And go online, BrandonJonesBand.com. Go to the Prairie Dog social medias. Get those. Not available in Rhode Island to get your tickets. But yeah, I mean, that's about it. Otherwise, I don't know if I have any plans. And so it's kind of rolling up on a bunch of freedom, I guess.
0: Cool. Good.
1: What about you?
0: I'll tell you when we come back.
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9: From the Rapid Post, a Spearfish woman is facing a felony charge after being accused of embezzling money from the Spearfish Rams youth football organization. According to court records, 39-year-old Ashley Spillman has been charged with grand theft by embezzlement involving more than $2,500 but less than $5,000. An indictment was filed August 26th and an arrest warrant was issued Monday. Investigators allege the money was taken from the Spearfish Rams organization earlier this year. The 20th annual Sturgis Mustang Rally is officially underway as hundreds of participants show off their ponies across the Black Hills. This year's event has drawn record-breaking pre-registration numbers, cementing the rally's transition from a small local meetup to an international spectacle. The Sturgis Mustang Rally features a jam-packed schedule of events throughout the week, including driving schools, drifting, burnouts, and drag racing. The main event will begin on Saturday, September 3rd, with the signature Main Street Show and Shine in downtown Sturgis from 10 a.m. to 4 p.m., followed by the Sturgis Dragway competitions under the lights. For the Rapid City Post, it's Jerry Steinle.
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1: What's your Labor Day plans?
0: So my Labor Day plans, I'm actually going to be going to north of Albert Lea, Minnesota, just about 40 miles or so, I think. And then I'm going to be playing a festival. It's called Shangri-La.
1: Nice.
0: Happens once a year, same time every year. And I think we're going to probably be playing it every year from now on. But it's this big festival. It's like 5,000-6,000 people go out, and there's like, it's like 3 days long, 4 days long. So the pre-party's Wednesday. If you buy pre-party tickets, then it's Thursday, and then Friday, Saturday, and then Sunday is still a, like a hangout day, but it's kind of the last day of everything. And
1: yeah.
0: Monday, everyone gets on home.
1: That's cool.
0: But yeah, that's what I'll be doing, man. I'll be festivaling like a little festy kid, and we're playing, so it'll be fun. We're going to have a pirate hour of our music, so come dress as a pirate if you come out to the show, and we got merch for you, free merch for
1: dude,
0: every
1: that'd be
0: pirate.
1: Sick. That's cool as heck, dude. Way to go. That's awesome.
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13: From the Waring Sturgis Ford Weather Center, I'm meteorologist Ember Sky. Sunshine today with a high near 93. Mostly clear tonight, low around 65. Friday stays sunny and hot near 97, with more sunshine Saturday and another high near 97.
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0: Damn Yankees with High Enough. 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
1: The Fox.
0: We chatted about our Labor Day plans real quick in the last hour there, Brandon. Yeah. What does Labor Day mean? Do you know what the meaning
1: of Labor
0: Day is?
1: We're celebrating women and how they go into labor. For Labor Day.
0: Like for birth of babies?
1: Yeah. Labor. They labored us. We've all been in labor. You know what I mean? Just have we been the ones laboring or are we the ones that caused the labor? You know what I mean? Labor Day.
0: No, Labor Day means, the meaning of Labor Day is to celebrate the American worker.
1: Oh, yeah.
0: Of all shapes and all sizes. Everyone who puts work into the efforts of this country, and it goes into the taxes we pay and participates in society in the way that we do.
1: So it makes the world go around.
0: We're celebrating the workers.
1: I don't pay taxes.
0: And the fight people had to get the 8-hour work day and fair treatment of employees, blah, blah, blah. America.
1: Yeah. America. 250 years of laboring.
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8: From the Waring Sturgis Ford Weather Center, I'm meteorologist Ember Skye. Sunshine today with a high near 93. Mostly clear tonight, low around 65. Friday stays sunny and hot near 97, with more sunshine Saturday and another high near 97.
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I've always liked those kind of high heels too. 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

0: Tom Petty with Free Fallin'.
1: Mm-hmm. Gotta like that.
0: Gotta love that.
1: Little Tom Petty. Speaking of Free Fallin', so is the numbers on my scale. Amongst the rest.
0: Oh!
1: No. But a long time ago, I jumped on the scale, and I was 325 pounds. I was at the doctor when this happened. Oh, and I was like, I'm setting some new records here. It wasn't a proud moment. But I did look at myself in the mirror and was like, I deserve better.
0: Mm-hmm.
1: You know what I mean? This isn't nobody's fault. It's my own fault. Mm-hmm. I've got myself here.
0: Yep.
1: And I got to get myself out. I was starting to go down this nasty health journey, health risk problem, liver fat, blood pressure medications, cholesterol stuff. Like everything was at the door knocking.
0: Like it's time to go.
1: Like, hey, fatty, this is what you're going to do now. And I was like, no. Like I expect more out of myself. Mm-hmm. I want more for myself. So I started working out, eating healthier, doing all sorts of different things, trying peptides to one, getting my testosterone checked at Game Day Men's Health and my doctor and stuff like that. To working out as much as I possibly can at the Exos gym that I go to.
0: Boom.
1: 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Come and join me because I really put all my eggs in that basket. That going to the gym and working out has really transformed me. It's been a minute.
0: Yeah.
1: This didn't happen in 6 months. I'm maybe 2 years in, year and a half-ish in. I went from 325 to I just went to the NutriShop and did a body scan where I'm 267 now. But bigger than that number scale, than the weight, is the transformation of my body fat and my muscle.
0: Yeah.
1: And I'm not trying to be huge and like six-pack abs and look at all my muscles and watch me lift it up and put it down. I just want to be different. I just want to feel better. I don't want to pass out when I tie my shoes.
0: Yeah.
1: I want to be able to go for a walk. I want to hang out with my kids and it not be like a, I guess, let me get up, kind of thing. And I know there's a ton of people out there who are just like I was. And don't go into fall thinking, finally, I can put a hoodie on and be comfortable. Change your life. Start changing it now for you. Who gives a crap what other people think of you? Do it for yourself and your health. Just do it.
0: Yep.
1: Like, let's go.
0: Yep. Lose the hoodie. Take your shirt off. Look in the mirror. And
1: then
0: go to the gym.
1: Show people your abs. Let's go.
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0: That was Metallica with Creeping Death here on Real Rock 100.3 The Fox. This has been B to Z in the Morning, and I just want to say thank you to all of you beautiful listeners.
1: Forget, dude, if you're a butt sniffer or not, dude. Thanks for listening.
0: Don't come sniff our butts, but we love you anyway.
1: Honestly, I'd be interested in interviewing somebody who likes to sniff butts. Like, maybe you're not out, maybe you are out in public, and you could, this will be completely private. We will not put your name out there. We will not take a picture. If you like sniffing butts, man, woman out there, I don't care. Let's talk. Dude, I'm interested.
0: Text in. Give him the number.
1: Yeah. Text it in right now. Let's go. Brandon, I want to talk about sniffing butts. 605-394-4487. That's the text line for 100.3 The Fox. And let's talk about that butt sniffing.
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9: From the Waring Sturgis Ford Weather Center, I'm meteorologist Ember Sky. Sunshine today with a high near 93. Mostly clear tonight, low around 65. Friday stays sunny and hot near 97, with more sunshine Saturday and another high near 97.
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9: From the Waring Sturgis Ford Weather Center, I'm meteorologist Ember Sky. Sunshine today with a high near 93. Mostly clear tonight, low around 65. Friday stays sunny and hot near 97, with more sunshine Saturday and another high near 97.
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10: From the Waring Sturgis Ford Weather Center, I'm meteorologist Ember Sky. Sunshine today with a high near 93. Mostly clear tonight, low around 65. Friday stays sunny and hot near 97, with more sunshine Saturday and another high near 97.
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6: From the Waring Sturgis Ford Weather Center, I'm meteorologist Ember Sky. Sunshine today with a high near 93. Mostly clear tonight, low around 65. Friday stays sunny and hot near 97, with more sunshine Saturday and another high near 97.
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3: From the Waring Sturgis Ford Weather Center, I'm meteorologist Ember Sky. Sunshine today with a high near 93. Mostly clear tonight, low around 65. Friday stays sunny and hot near 97, with more sunshine Saturday and another high near 97.
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13: From the Waring Sturgis Ford Weather Center, I'm meteorologist Ember Sky. Sunny this afternoon, topping out near 92. Tonight stays mostly clear with a low around 63. Friday is sunny and hotter near 96, with more sunshine Saturday and a high near 97.
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7: From the Waring Sturgis Ford Weather Center, I'm meteorologist Ember Sky. Sunny this afternoon, topping out near 92. Tonight stays mostly clear with a low around 63. Friday is sunny and hotter near 96, with more sunshine Saturday and a high near 97.
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5: From the Waring Sturgis Ford Weather Center, I'm meteorologist Ember Sky. Sunny this afternoon, topping out near 92. Tonight stays mostly clear with a low around 63. Friday is sunny and hotter near 96, with more sunshine Saturday and a high near 97.
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4: From the Waring Sturgis Ford Weather Center, I'm meteorologist Ember Sky. Sunny this afternoon, topping out near 92. Tonight stays mostly clear with a low around 63. Friday is sunny and hotter near 96, with more sunshine Saturday and a high near 97.
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11: From the Waring Sturgis Ford Weather Center, I'm meteorologist Ember Sky. Sunny this afternoon, topping out near 92. Tonight stays mostly clear with a low around 63. Friday is sunny and hotter near 96, with more sunshine Saturday and a high near 97.
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8: From the Waring Sturgis Ford Weather Center, I'm meteorologist Ember Sky. Sunny this afternoon, topping out near 92. Tonight stays mostly clear with a low around 63. Friday is sunny and hotter near 96, with more sunshine Saturday and a high near 97.
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0: What is that?
1: It's Slade.
0: Oh, it's Slade. Yeah, that's my porn name. I forgot.
2: No, wait. Alan Slade.
0: Alan Slade, dude. No, wait. It's Alan Starlet.
2: That was even better.
0: Welcome to the stage, ladies and gentlemen. Put your hands together.
2: I didn't want
0: for Alan Starlet.
2: I didn't want it to be Slade. I wanted
0: like if
2: to
0: I was
2: Starlet.
0: A stripper on a pole or something, you know?
2: Wait, where's our hard rock? You know what
0: you
2: I mean?
0: Know what?
2: What is this? This doesn't help me.
0: I just want to let you know that the lap dance is so much better when the stripper's crying.
2: Oh, she's upset?
0: Yeah.
2: Or maybe you paid her extra.
0: And then she's crying because of how happy you, like, you just paid her, like, mortgage for the month or something.
2: Meanwhile, I can't make my mortgage payment.
0: Yeah, exactly.
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8: From the Waring Sturgis Ford Weather Center, I'm meteorologist Ember Sky. Sunny this afternoon, topping out near 92. Tonight stays mostly clear with a low around 63. Friday is sunny and hotter near 96, with more sunshine Saturday and a high near 97.
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0: That's it right there. Stitch saw him live, and he did it on purpose.
1: Dude, it's awesome. It was so rad.
0: Like, Megadeth.
1: I'm not even, I respect Megadeth, but I never did, like, a deep dive. I've never listened to him, like, thoroughly.
0: Well, I'm glad that
1: I was just so impressed with how well they sounded.
0: You made a good point that Dave Mustaine is still around. He's still touring. Maybe he will not tour soon, and you got to see him. For instance, Sam Rivers.
1: Who's passed away?
0: It's his birthday today.
1: Oh.
0: I saw, or maybe it was yesterday.
1: They did find not necessarily a replacement, but they did find the fill-in guy for, I can't remember where he's from.
0: Well, he's from Limp Bizkit now.
1: Yeah, sure.
0: Come to my show. You're not in a band. No, for real. I'm in Limp Bizkit now.
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5: From the Waring Sturgis Ford Weather Center, I'm meteorologist Ember Sky. Sunny this afternoon, topping out near 92. Tonight stays mostly clear with a low around 63. Friday is sunny and hotter near 96, with more sunshine Saturday and a high near 97.
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1: What we've got here is failure to communicate. 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I don't like it.

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8: From the Waring Sturgis Ford Weather Center, I'm meteorologist Ember Sky. Sunny this afternoon, topping out near 92. Tonight stays mostly clear, with a low around 63. Friday is sunny and hotter near 96, with more sunshine Saturday and a high near 97.
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0: Hysteria, Def Lep back there, stitching up the Bert and Ernie Show, getting in trouble. We already got called into the principal's office today.
1: It's okay. I just really want to know if somebody has that wreck.
0: Do you have any poster in your garage from like an 80s band?
1: That would be cool.
0: Because Stitch told me that he has $40 to give somebody to Murphy's.
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12: From the Waring Sturgis Ford Weather Center, I'm meteorologist Ember Sky. Sunny this afternoon, topping out near 92. Tonight stays mostly clear with a low around 63. Friday is sunny and hotter near 96, with more sunshine Saturday and a high near 97.
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1: This radio person is the whole problem. 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

0: Oh, yeah, dude. Blaze of glory. Why do we play that song?
1: Why?
0: I understand it's the very first Bon Jovi single, but like...
1: Yes, that's true.
0: But why?
1: Because you know.
0: There's so many other great
1: Bon
0: Jovi
1: songs. It also charted in the top five. You know what I mean?
0: In the blaze of glory!
1: He was shot down in a blaze of glory.
0: Oh, I understand.
1: But I think it's about love, not about being shot.
0: Yeah, probably so. Bon Jovi's a lover, not a fighter.
1: I think it means that I went down. I tried real hard for this relationship.
0: And that's okay. I've done that a few times, and I've always gotten shot down. I've come to the realization that I'm just not good at relationships.
1: That's probably anyway. From your super positive childhood.
0: Probably my childhood trauma.
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12: From the Waring Sturgis Ford Weather Center, I'm meteorologist Ember Sky. Sunny this afternoon, topping out near 92. Tonight stays mostly clear, with a low around 63. Friday is sunny and hotter near 96, with more sunshine Saturday and a high near 97.
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9: 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This time of year brings memories of my school days way back to the 60s and 70s at Horace Mann Grade School and then as a Central High cobbler. I'm David Johnson, the tree guy. I've operated the Johnson Tree Company for 50 years now, right here in Rapid City and the Black Hills. I'm also your Republican candidate for the state Senate. I paid for this message because during my time in the Senate, I've seen the tax dollars spent providing our kids the education they're due through our state constitution. And it is not a small sum. 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I'm asking you to send me back to Peer as your senator so I may continue to support our public schools. I'm Dave Johnson, the Tree Guy. 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

0: Ranger! Yeah!
1: Loving the heat coming in from Jack Blades. Jack Blades.
2: Jack Blades, dude. And you said Bobby what? Earlier the
1: Bobby,
2: drummer
1: Bobby
2: from...
1: Blotzer drums for Brett.
2: Blotzer.
1: Yeah.
2: Just, what does that sound like to you? Blotzer.
1: I think it's his real name. I'm going to be honest with you. I don't think it's fake. I don't I don't think it's like a...
2: You don't think it's a great porn name?
1: It's a Timu.
2: A Timu porn name? Coming to the stage, Bobby Blotzer.
1: He's a real dude. And matter of fact, he probably listens to this show.
2: I hope so.
1: Thank you for listening. And
2: Yeah, they did because they sent us a fax that one time because they're still living in the 80s.
1: They did send us a cease and desist. Stop talking about our band.
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13: From the Waring Sturgis Ford Weather Center, I'm meteorologist Ember Sky. Sunny this afternoon, topping out near 92. Tonight stays mostly clear with a low around 63. Friday is sunny and hotter near 96, with more sunshine Saturday and a high near 97.
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